0: Lopez quickly squeezing in today's birthday shout outs. As always, Fraser's going to tell us who's turning a year older, and I'm going to try to guess the age. Who we got?
1: She had a fight song, Rachel Platten.
0: 28.
1: 45.
0: No, really?
1: 45.
0: She looks incredible.
1: Busta Rhymes.
0: Busta's got to be 56.
1: 54.
0: Oh, okay.
1: 54. He looks like one of our frequent guests, Josh Duhamel, but he's actually Timothy Oliphant.
0: That's right. Good actor.
1: From Deadwood.
0: And from Justified.
1: And Justified, yeah.
0: I'm going to say he is 54.
1: 58.
0: Wow, okay.
1: And we had her on a couple years ago around Christmas time, and your mother-in-law's favorite, Cher.
0: Living legend. And she's got a boyfriend.

0: Mara Lopez. Almost time to head out of here, but not before we get to one last thing. We started the month of May with a full moon. May 1st was the flower moon. But we're going to get a second one this month, too, the blue moon on May 31st. We only get two full moons in one month about every 3 years. So if you believe a full moon causes some crazy things, you're going to have to deal with it twice this month. Great. Many people believe a full moon drives people crazy, causes them to behave erratically, even violently. Oh, great. Some pet owners say their cats and dogs go nuts, too. And emergency rooms and psych wards are busier than ever. And women go into labor more often during a full moon. But before you stress out over it, there is zero evidence of any of this. So just know those are just rumors. But now it's going to be in your head. So good luck.
1: More Mario Lopez coming up.
0: You think a ticket for not wearing your seatbelt is the worst that could happen? Well, until you get in a crash, suddenly, ticket doesn't seem so bad. Click it or ticket, paid for by NHTSA.
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12: News. I'm Chris DeMeo. The Justice Department announcing an indictment against former Cuban President Raul Castro and others claiming he was involved in an attack on 2 planes. 4 people were killed in the incident. Senator Ashley Wood says justice is finally served.
13: You could feel the emotion in the room. There were so many families of those who had fled that regime, the families of those that were lost in these crimes. And so it was really a remarkable morning.
12: Moody on Fox's Hannity. President Trump's former daughter-in-law, Vanessa Trump, announces that she has breast cancer.
14: Saying, I am staying focused and hopeful while surrounded by the love and support of my family, my kids, and those closest to me.
12: That's Fox's Kristen Goodwin. The 48-year-old was married to Donald Trump Jr. Stocks finishing higher, the Dow ending up 645 points. 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
16: Your VermilionCountyFirst.com weather forecast for this evening calls for partly cloudy skies with a low temperature down to about 47 degrees in the overnight. Tomorrow looks like we're going to be back to sunshine with a high up around 68 in the afternoon, wind gusts as high as 25 miles per hour. And finally on Thursday evening, increasing cloud cover with a slight chance of rain in the overnight, low down to 51.
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Olivia Dean, so easy to fall in love. 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

Harry Styles, American Girls. I'm Bolognese Francine Marconi. Sorry if I seem distracted. I have an emotional support chicken roasting in the oven right now.

Tonight, cloudy skies roll in. Overnight low down to 52. And then for Friday, looks like we'll have a chance of showers in the morning. Likely we'll get some showers, maybe a thunderstorm mixed in the afternoon. Our high temperature should be right around 68.

0: Stars, Risk It All on D102, today's best music, the big show on a Thursday morning. We're coming up on 8:12, 57 degrees, about another 10 on top of this, 67 today for a high temp. Got to have some sunshine out there as well. Should have a nice day. We got guests in studio this morning from Fisher Theater. We've got operations guy who's called Royce Berry. That's what we call it. Just Royce,
1: yep.
0: Right?
1: Yep, just
0: good
1: Royce.
0: Enough for you?
1: Okay. Yeah, that works.
0: And then one of board members, Kayla Dillman, who's actually going to be on stage for part of the presentation of Rent, which is a musical you just mentioned last month with its 30th anniversary of this show, and it's been very popular. I mean, when it came out, people just love this show. It's been done many times by Royce, I suppose. Well, he's directed a few, so there's a few right there. But we talk about a song that what you're looking for to being on the show. Now I want to ask, when you're off stage for a moment, what is there a scene or a song or something part of this show that you want to stand on the side and watch happen while you're not on the stage yourself?
2: Yes, two come to mind. In the first act, a character, Mimi, does a song Out Tonight, and the way that this stage is there's like three different levels, and she is just like traveling down and like doing a phenomenal job on all the dancing that she has to do. I'm surprised she's not fully out of breath and still singing that song, but it is amazing. And then in the second act, the 11 o'clock number is called What You Own, and it's a very powerful song between two best friends. And for a lot of the song, they're not together, so it's like they're on these different travels, and they come together at the very end, and it's just like the sounds and the harmonies are absolutely breathtaking. And I wish I could be in the front of the stage to watch it.
0: Well, you've

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1: More of today's best music here on D102. That was Ed Sheeran with Shape of You. As we continue on, it's Thursday morning, May 21st. And hey, gotta say, it is a beautiful one out there. If you're working outside today, hey, I'm jealous of you. And if you're stuck inside today, you know, stuck in the office, tell your boss that you got to go outside, take some medication, get that vitamin D. But either way, it's Garrettfields hanging out with you. I got to make some type of dad joke here on this Thursday morning. We're almost to the weekend. It's almost here, so hang in there. I want to remind you, we're streaming 24/7, VermilionCountyFirst.com. 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Stay tuned. Coming up, we're going to be talking about First Friday's Danville and their event for the month of June. That is going to be coming up 2 weeks from tomorrow evening. So, more information on First Friday's Danville coming up in just a bit on D102.
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14: I'm Therese Crowley. President Trump speaking at the White House on Iran, which may have a response to the latest U.S. peace proposal.
15: No formal peace plan announced just yet, but there still is a lot of cautious optimism here in the Gulf. Yes, the Strait of Hormuz remains mostly closed off, but there hasn't been any sort of major escalations between the U.S. and Iran.
14: Fox's Jeff Paul in Dubai. President Trump said Iran, if it doesn't have the right answers, U.S. forces are loaded to strike quickly. Gulf states working to make the Strait of Hormuz obsolete. UAE says its pipeline bypass is 50% complete. A new Fox News poll finds half of voters report rising gas prices are a major problem for them. $4.56 a gallon today for the Memorial Day getaway. And the Democratic National Committee, under pressure, released its autopsy on how Kamala Harris lost the 24 election. 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
16: 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Your Vermilion County First.com weather forecast calls for sunny skies today. We're going to get to a high temperature around 67 degrees. A light breeze out of the east, 10 to 15. Going to be gusting at 25 at times. Tonight, cloudy skies roll in. Overnight low down to 52. And then for Friday, looks like we'll have a chance of showers in the morning. Likely we'll get some showers. Maybe a thunderstorm mixed in the afternoon. Our high temperature should be right around 68.
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